0: The Bootleg Cap Show holding it down. The No Cap News, minutes away. That's where James finds the craziest stories in the world. We talk about them. What you got, man?
1: There's a lot of people complaining about Gen Z and how they act, and they have no dependence. And there's a new survey that came out, and we might have to blame the parents.
0: More on that up next. Keep it locked.

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Yes, AGs. I'm putting some to sleep. 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He on the ground. 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
1: Giving it to you straight, no filter.
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1: The No Cap News with James Jefferson Jr. inside the Bootleg Cash Show. Talk to him,
4: homie. Time for the No Cap News right now. What up, James?
5: Hey, this is a very concerning stat about Gen Z. Did you know 20% of Gen Z brought a parent to their job interview, with 15% of them attending in person and 5% joining virtually?
4: Wait, can you imagine you show up to a job interview and like, oh, that's, by the way, don't worry about him, that's just my dad.
5: And here's the messed up thing. Some of them actually got the job.
4: If you bring your parent to a job interview, you can, unless you're like a child and you're trying to get a job at McDonald's or something, you're like 15.
5: No, still, let your 15-year-old walk a damn interview by himself.
4: Oh, man, that's a problem.
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5: All day.
4: God bless y'all, but y'all are cooked.
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4: 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Speaking of parents, there is a pretty crazy trend going on with this generation specifically. We're going to talk about it up next.
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1: What it do, boo?
0: We just talked about this. A certain like number of like people under the age of 35 are being forced to live with their parents because it's just tough times out here.
1: It's trash economy.
0: And we have a buddy of ours who just started living with his mom again.
1: Hey, you got to do what you
0: got
1: to do.
0: Obviously, he got laid off. He just got a part-time job, but he's trying to get back on his feet, and his mom's trying to charge him rent. He says it's unfair.
1: No, what do you mean? If you live somewhere, you got to pay rent.
0: Well, what do y'all think? 877-817-2888. If you're, by the way, this guy's in his 30s. If you are a grown-up, an adult, and you are still living with your parents or you have to live with your parents, do you think it's fair to have to pay them rent?
1: If they request it, then you're damn right it's fair.
0: What do you think, man? We got your calls coming up next. It's the Bootleg Kev Show.
2: Get ready to shake it. I went deaf on the trip.

0: right, we're talking about it, man. A buddy of ours has been forced to live with his mom.
1: Hey, times is rough.
0: Yeah. Times is rough out here.
1: I live with my grandma till I was 30.
0: Very annoyed, though, because his mom is charging him rent. Now, she's not charging him a lot of rent, but she's charging him a little something while he's trying to get back on his feet. He thinks it's unfair. What do you guys think? 877-817-2888. If you're an adult and you have to live with your parents, do you think you need to pay rent?
2: Hey, I think it depends, like, situation to situation. If the parents are wealthy, like, then I guess the kid might already be getting an apartment that they're paying for. But if, like, you have to live with your mom and dad and you're able-bodied and healthy, you might as well help support them. They've
1: Come on now.
2: Practically raised you your whole life.
0: But if he's trying to get on his feet,
1: you gonna
0: he's
1: take
0: trying
1: your,
0: to stack some money.
1: You gonna take your parents off the feet, though?
0: Maybe give them a little something. Maybe a little, let me pay the power bill.
1: Yeah, something like that. Help out if you're making money.
0: Anyway, listen, 877-817-2888. Sheena's on the phone. Sheena, what do you think?
3: It's about the game plan. If you have a game plan and you're saving and all that, okay, you don't need to be paying, you know, rent. But if you're not paying rent, and then I see all these Amazon packages coming and all these designer packages coming and all these trips happening, you go run me that rent.
0: Yeah, that's true. If you're going to come and live here for free, but I see you messing off money on trips and video games and stuff.
1: Yeah, I like the way she put that.
0: Yeah, you got to have a game plan. Anyway, 877-817-2888. What do you think? Coming up next, let's talk about it. A lot of people calling Nicki Minaj broke for something she's offering her fans.
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1: Jay White, turn me up. Miami. 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

0: 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That's James Entree Jefferson Jr.
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0: 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Coming up next, we got the People's Mix on the way. 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

Over everything, I'm in force. Lit up the city when I got a torch. I went and got it, I didn't have a choice. I'm from the dirty, we to the north. Step on the second, show no remorse. Straight in the streets when I jump out the porch. Yeah, Mrs. Trendsetter, whatever she do, they bite.

0: Yo, it's the Bootleg Kev Show, man. That's James Andre Jefferson Jr.
1: What a dope,
0: holding it down. Hit us up, 877-817-2888. That is the number if you got something you want to hear, man. Shout-outs, requests, whatever. The People's Mix is a little bit later this hour, but we got to talk about it. You know, Viagra.
1: Yeah, the thing to get you going, right?
0: Yes. A lot of people, I've noticed a lot of my homies who are younger are taking Viagra now, which is like a weird thing in my opinion.
1: It's them damn honey packs that everybody was taking early on.
0: But apparently there's some health benefits to Viagra that just got uncovered. We're breaking it down up next.

Shorty was such a bang. All of my ops, they diss. Please don't put me to the test. They tryna get back on the net. I'm tryna get back in the flesh. Yeah.

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1: What a deal, boo.
0: All right, Viagra is obviously a stimulant to assist in erectile dysfunction for men.
1: To make sure that Johnson really Johnson it.
0: Apparently, according to a new study, Israeli scientists have found that the active ingredient may also help stop cancer from spreading in your body. Now, this is the ingredient sildenafil.
1: Brother, what are we talking about here?
0: By the way, this is also the active ingredient in like Blue Chew and Hims.
1: Right, they all got the same thing in it.
0: I'm curious. By the way, this is crazy. So if you're doing Viagra, according to this new research,
1: you fighting cancer.
0: No, it could stop cancer from spreading. Now, question.
1: What's that?
0: Does this also apply to the gas station pills?
1: No, they got something different in it. That's where you get the fentanyl and that stuff you just
0: the made. Rhino 7000, the honey pack, you know.
1: How many do you actually know?
0: None. I just see them a lot.
1: Oh, you see the Rhino pack, the honey pack, the Viagra?
0: No, they ain't got Viagra at the gas station, but they do got that Rhino.
1: Have you ever took the Rhino? Why are you looking at me like that?
0: I may or may not have taken Rhino in my day.
1: Brother, your kidney got to be in shambles.
0: Anyway, look, stay by your radio. Coming up next, we're jumping into People's Mix. Keep it locked.
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3: So Olivia is 5 years old. 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
13: 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Wild 94.1. Yeah! Go! Your home for hits, classics, and new music that slaps.

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1: What it do, bro?
0: Inside the People's Mix right now, baby. Hey, shout out to DJ Sam I Am.
1: Come on now.
0: Hit us up, 877-817-2888. That is the number. I want to give a shout out to Paul Wall one more time for joining us earlier in the show. Go watch that full interview on the YouTube channel. Hit subscribe. We just hit 500K.
1: Hey, congrats, homie.
0: Yes, sir. Too bad they don't give you a plaque for that.
1: It's 100K than a million, right?
0: Yeah. Which is kind of crazy. Anyway, my YouTube gripes aside, let's get into some brand new music right now. Shout out to Tyler, the Creator, man. I love this one. It's called Hey Now.

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1: What it do, boo?
0: Rolling inside the People's Mix, 877-817-2888. Give us a call, all right? Leave us a voicemail because the Daily Hate is coming up next hour. Yo, big wedding in R&B and basketball.
1: Oh, what's going on?
0: We're going to break it down in a sec, man. First things first, let's get into this one. Momo Boyd, man, this joint is a vibe. It's called Oops. You might know her from that dope Kendrick Lamar.

0: Cash Money millionaires like Birdman, Juvenile, and Manny Fresh. And enlist No Limit soldiers like Master P, Silk the Shocker, to add a dash of Boosie Badass. Cause I'm all white, man. Cause I'm all. And you got the down southiest tour ever. Welcome to the Cash Money and No Limit Tour. And Wild got tickets for you this week in the commercial free ride at 5. 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
1: Gotta give a big congrats, man. Coco Jones and NBA superstar Donovan Mitchell tied the knot.
2: Hey, congrats to them. They look good together. I seen some of the video from the wedding.
1: They definitely look super happy. They had the homie Blast perform at their wedding. Good times, man. Stay by your radio. Coming up next, we have got the No Cap News Report on deck.

let's get the party started. See you at the bar, you was hardly talking. That's when I knew that your heart was scarring. Friends to lovers need a part to star in. Like, wait, babe, let me

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1: It's the Bootleg Kev Show, man. The No Cap News is on the way. That is the part of the show where James finds the craziest stories in the world. We talk about them. What you got?
2: Hey, apparently these teachers are tired of carrying your kids around, so they decided to get on their backs. 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
1: What the hell? More on that up next. Keep it locked. Is there?

0: 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Take it to the max. Take it to the max. Please just rewind. Let me take it to the max.
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0: Giving it to you straight, no filter.
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3: 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Talk to him, homie.
4: Time for the No Cap News. What's up, James?
5: This fat teacher is out of his damn mind, and I'm going to tell you why I said that. This Minnesota teacher weighing more than 350 pounds has gotten 2 years of probation after stepping on students' backs. This was fifth and sixth graders.
4: Damn!
5: During a lockdown drill, all because they weren't taking it seriously.
4: So she was stepping on people's backs?
5: It was a he, but yes.
4: Oh, man, that's a problem. I'm going to go to the school and put some hands on that teacher.
5: Oh, yeah, they said the kids were walking around like 80-year-olds afterwards. This 350 pounds is heavy for a fifth grader.
4: Oh, it was a fat dude.
5: It was me and you together.
4: We'd be more than that, unfortunately.
5: Brother, I'm trying to.
4: But I appreciate you being. We're over 400 together, just so you know.
5: Hold on.
4: We're well into the 400s.
5: You're right.
4: Just so we're clear.
5: I thought you had that Ebola a couple months ago. I thought you lost some weight.
4: Still well into the 400s. Anyway, stay by your radio. Coming up next, we got the Daily Hit on the way.
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2: JY, turn me up. Miami. That's for all my scammers and my kid money.

0: the Bootleg Kev Show, man. The Daily Hate's coming up, y'all. If you got something you want to hate on, leave us a voicemail. 877-817-2888 is the number. You could tell us what's got you pissed off, annoyed, all that. We call it the Daily Hate. James, anything you want to hate on?
1: I'm hating on you because you was doing so good a couple weeks with the energy drinks. I seen you drink like three today. Like,
0: yeah, I definitely relapsed on the energy drinks, man. I was clean for a month.
1: Oh, yeah, brother. You a crackhead energy drink.
0: I'm talking about energy drinks like it's a serious drug. I was off of them, though.
1: He be sending images of new ones like he'd be excited about.
0: Oh, yeah, when the new flavors drop, I get super stoked. Anyway, what are you hating on? We have got your calls coming up next.

0: show.
1: I am hating on cheap men. I recently went to an event with my boyfriend this weekend, and you know, I spent a lot of money on the event. Granted, he invited me to an event. It was an event for his fraternity, and it was like a gala, and you know, I had to get my hair and my nails and my jewelry and my accessories and my dress and just everything done for this event. It was a big deal. And you know, the expenses added up, and I asked him for, you know, could he pay for my hair and my dress? I didn't even ask him for everything. I never ask him for anything. And he pretty much cussed me out. Like, he sent the money, but he cussed me out, and I don't understand what world we're living at that a guy doesn't like for his girl to look nice. Like, I didn't ask for an astronomical amount of money. I just simply wanted to look my best, and it's expensive being a girl. So I just, yeah, that's what I'm ranting about. I'm sick of it. Absolutely sick.
2: 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If you got something you want to hate on too, man, leave us a voicemail, 877-817-2888. Coming up, somebody wants to fight Drake bare knuckle Irish style.
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2: 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Sometimes there are actually layers of other insurances and excess insurance that some lawyers may not know about because they don't see that many cases. 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
1: Pop that thing, let it clap, let it clap. 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

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Yeah.

0: early in the morning, still dark outside, and you haven't had coffee yet? That's when we let the crazies in the studio. 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
1: So Olivia is 5 years old. 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
1: So Olivia is 5 years old. 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
2: What's wrong with that?
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3: Why don't you do
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0: in her blessings. Let's see here, or at least blocking moms. It says, Dear Freak Show, I had a question for you guys. Have you ever left a person alone because of how their kids act? This woman that I know is beautiful, and we've been back and forth on Hinge, chatting a lot, and it was better because when we were chatting, because on the phone, there's a lot more background yelling and tension. As we've moved down the relationship track, for lack of a better word, she has hell going on at her house. We've been out a few times, and her daughter, who's 15, is severely disrespectful to her. She told her mom, and I quote, "So you stop being a bitch when he comes over, huh?"
1: Oh, my God.
2: And she's still lying?
1: That's so embarrassing.
0: I don't even...
1: Dude, kids are...
2: Like, she can still speak?
0: I'm going to repeat that quote. She told her mom, quote, "So you stop being a bitch when he comes over," end quote. "I just froze," the man says, "because I thought she was going to get checked by mom. Mom just turned to me and said, let's go. I thought it was me. Like, maybe she isn't ready for mom to be dating yet, but this girl is just angry. She said that she doesn't keep cash in her purse because her daughter takes it all of the time. I get it that teens are rougher to deal with these days. I don't have kids, but I do have nieces and nephews, so I get it. But it's so hard to respect a person who can't control their house. It's not fair, but I'm just keeping it 100. That if this little girl doesn't respect you and you're her mom, she definitely won't hesitate to disrespect anybody else. Fine or not, I'm thinking of pulling my name from contention because this girl would be the death of me."
1: Yeah, I'm out. I'm clocking out, checking out, not going to be part of that whatsoever. And I understand teens are so difficult. I mean, I'm sure you guys weren't easy growing up either. But yeah, teens are difficult for sure.
2: And you are right on point. If she can't handle her household, then that means that there's a lot more going on.
1: And you let that pass? Yeah. You let that pass? Oh,
0: I mean, mom is like, at a certain point, what are you going to do? Mm. Like, I mean, you can kick them out. You can do all kinds of stuff. We were raised differently with different parenting, like, you know, limitations. But now, like, there are all kinds of kids yelling at parents in the stores and yelling at, blasting people online. Mm-hmm. Like, I mean, it's just not really the way it used to be.
1: Also, she's not being, I don't want to judge her parenting, but I think we got to go there. Like, you just letting that pass and in front of somebody that's new, like you got to check your kids where they're going to continue to behave like that. And she's stealing crap from your purse.
2: Yeah, she's obviously not reprimanding her there's not a punishment that the daughter felt like she could learn from.
1: I would have been smacked across the face. Been smacked.
2: Did you see all of our reactions?
1: Yeah, like, hell no.
2: Dude, I would have called my mom a bitch. First of all, yeah. I wouldn't be here.
0: Yeah. And she would just sit there and wait for the police, be like, hey, y'all, I had to happen.
2: And my older brother would have came and whooped my ass. Like,
1: defending your mom.
2: Yeah.
0: Coralie just said, I would call in and tell you what I would say. But we can't cuss on the air. So just know I would be in handcuffs.
1: This says it's not illegal to whoop your kids in the state of Florida.
0: It's not, but it's all, you know.
1: You can't show.
0: But I mean, if somebody is giving you that kind of energy, I don't think they would take a whooping. I think that would be a full on fight.
1: Right.
0: And that's probably why mom is like, man, let's just go.
1: And I get that sometimes you do have to pick your battles. Not this one.
0: No.
1: Not this one.
0: No, not at all.
1: We're fighting about this.
0: But is it enough to step away from, because the question is, I mean, he's interested in her. He likes what she looks like. He likes the energy they have when they're talking back and forth. But they don't really mesh with this whole kid thing. And he's wondering, is it bad to walk away from somebody because they're kid? 888-429-0941. The girl is blocking mama's blessing. What's up next? Hold on. And if you hear this on that gong, it is the Freak Show. Check it to the max. Okay, so past the shock, the shock and awe of what she said to her mama in front of the man, people are saying, run, get out, get away. But this one here out of the 656 got my attention. It said, my son accidentally called me a bitch.
1: Ooh.
0: And he begged me for forgiveness right then and there.
1: Yeah,
2: that's
1: good.
2: That's because the fear of God.
0: I still think you might have to hit him. Like, just one.
1: Was it like a big like, bee?
0: I mean,
1: or
0: how you accidentally call me a bitch?
1: Well, I mean, I've been there before where you're like, all of a sudden you're like. Bleh.
0: I mean, under your breath. Yeah, sure. Yeah. When you get in your room with the door closed and you under the covers.
1: Yes.
0: Mama just don't want me. What'd you say, boy? Like, you know what I mean? Like, that's crazy. All right, wait. We got Jermaine on the phone. Jermaine, what's up?
3: What's going on, Bruce? How y'all doing this morning, man?
0: We doing better. We doing better than the writer.
3: Yeah, I tell you what, man. I'll tell you this, man. As a man with kids and a family myself, like, if I was to date a woman and, like, kids like that, one thing my aunt taught me a long time ago is I don't disrespect for kids. Because if you disrespect your parents, you're disrespecting somebody. Like, at all, if I was in a... At all, hey, listen, little mama, you beautiful, you fine, you got all... You check out in all the boxes. But your little world rat? No. That's like Nathaniel over there. No. That's my job.
0: Exactly.
3: I can't do it.
0: That's what I'm saying.
3: Because a lot of times in life, man, if you're a dude, you get yourself in a situation, especially since she got a girl, you don't know what kind of, like, manipulative, like, situations your mama owns. So she could be on something that, let's just be honest, I ain't trying to go to jail for nobody's child, not even my own, you know what I mean? So it's like, I catch you on a better note. Maybe when she get, like, 18, 20 out the house.
0: Yeah, that's smart. Yeah, I'll see you when she turned 18, 19 and she out of the house. That's good. That's a good response there. All right, let's see. We got Tiffany and then the Dunn. What's going on, Tiffany?
4: Hey, good morning, Freak Show. To answer the man's question, you don't always have to back out of a situation. He could probably talk to the woman that he wants to date and see where she's coming from, at least. But as far as kids getting away with murder, talking to adults in any way, shape, or form, I'm old school. I nailed my 10-year-old grandson one time for talking to me outside of his mouth and gave him a bloody lip. And I said, if you get another word out, you're going to get another bloody lip.
0: But Tiffany, you know
4: you
0: what, though?
4: You can't correct these kids. It is not illegal.
0: Wait, Tiffany. Tiffany, okay. You could go. Tiffany, I'm just letting you know. Don't slap me in the mouth. But wait now. Let me explain something to you. We could go to jail for that. Because if a child is bleeding and the police show up, you go in away in cuffs. You might get out quick.
4: They say that, but that's not what they do. I gave my daughter, 18 years old, 3 a.m., a black eye. And they called the social worker, and I told her, her bags are packed, come get her, and they didn't do a thing. They talk that. They don't even have the system to deal with these kids.
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That's when I knew that your heart was scarring. Friends to lovers need a part to star in. 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

0: 94.1, the sounds of school are back. Meredith is in here, already getting emails.
1: I just got my first one. I found out who my daughter's fourth grade teacher is going to be. I just got it. So I'm waiting to see what Olivia, she's going into first grade, Olivia is. So I haven't gotten an email about that yet. But man, I got meet the teacher on Thursday and school starts back on Monday.
0: Have you even soaked up the fact that Aubrey is 2 years away from middle school?
1: Yes. I have told her this for the past week and a half. I go, next year you're going to be in fifth grade. And then after that, you're going to be in middle school. And she's, anyway, so she's starting to get like more hair on her legs and stuff like that. And I'm like, no, because she's going to get hormones and, you know, she's just growing up so fast. And I'm like, oh God. We know what's right around the corner.
0: So. Wait, I mean, I hope you ain't about to take her your route and go take her to get some laser or something.
1: No, of course not.
0: How you are about your glam.
1: It's not like what age did my mom let me shave my legs? It had to be like when I was around maybe 11 or 12. It's not bad, though. I'm just saying, like, she's about to get her hormones and then eventually she'll get her period. And it's just like right
2: around
1: the corner.
2: You're not excited for that?
1: No, I want her to be a baby.
0: Yeah, that's a lot of transition right there.
1: It's a lot to handle.
0: That's emotional.
1: Yes.
0: Emotional damage.
2: I expect you to say that because you're the father and you
0: don't know. I watched their mom go through it.
1: Oh.
0: I'm like, yeah, it's emotional. It's emo. Life is crazy.
1: Yeah. Well, and she's already like, yeah, you can tell like there's some hormones and stuff there. Like she'll be crying.

0: I got a couple of things I got to play, and I'll come back and tell you about a new app that is apparently helping out the people who are looking for love.
1: Oh, okay.
0: But giving you real love.
1: Oh.

0: coming in here. Meredith, get ready for the attitude that comes along with what you're talking about.
1: Yeah, I'm already dealing with that.
0: So. Out of the 863, I can't wait for my kids to go back to school. Seventh grade summer math has me having a lot more respect for these teachers than I ever had before.
1: Yeah, I totally agree. It's a lot. For sure.
0: Because I was going to talk about something else, but sidebar, this just popped in my head. There's a friend of mine who has a child who is not writing well.
1: Oh, really?
0: And what they pointed out was the mom started leaving the boy notes, so like handwritten notes on the fridge when she go to work.
1: Sure.
0: So over the summer, he gets to write. She is trying to get him to write her back.
1: Mm-hmm.
0: And Pops ain't helping.
1: What?
0: Like, it was supposed to be a letter from her and a letter from the dad.
1: Yeah.
0: But the dad doesn't write him because apparently the dad doesn't write well either.
1: I mean, I feel like guys are notorious for that. I don't really know a lot of guys with great handwriting at all.
0: Well, I mean,
1: barely read it.
0: Making it legible, but also like making the actual right number, right letters and right, you know, kind of like characters or whatever, because I think the kid is like 10.
1: Mm.
0: So when we were talking about it a couple of days ago, funny thing is dad says he rarely writes because of this computer device access.
1: Yeah.
0: He's like, I pretty much am on a device or my laptop or my phone all day. Mm-hmm. I don't really hand write anything. He's like, so realistically, I don't really have a lot of practice.
1: Yeah, but to just use that as an excuse not to help your child improve their writing skills, I mean, is pretty lazy.
2: It even goes to school, though, too. Like, a lot of these kids are using tablets to do everything at school.
1: They're
2: not writing anymore.
0: Right.
2: Like, hell, they stopped showing script for a little while.
0: Yeah. Well, yeah, last year they kind of corrected that where they put it back into, at least, I know it didn't leave a lot of the schools, but as far as a curriculum, it's now back on the docket for last
1: cursive.
0: Year.
1: Yeah.
0: Yeah. Now, but the question is, because I mean, it raised a real difficult question, though. How much do you actually physically write with a pen and paper in a day?
1: You know, it's not that often.
0: If
1: I do make a list, like a grocery list, or I do write my kids like little love notes before I leave in the morning, probably like twice a month or something like that.
0: Look at that. Twice a month. That's not a lot of writing. So, I mean, are we really chasing something that's dead?
1: You need to learn how to write.
2: Yeah.
1: I mean, you got hands.
0: Right. But I'm saying, but you knew how to write back in the day when you were writing like journals
1: papers.
0: Or whatever. Now you're saying you write them a love note. Couple of times a month.
1: But I'm an adult. Like, they're in school and they're going to have to probably write and learn and math and all that stuff. You have to learn how to write correctly.
0: Question is, do we still need it?
2: Yes.
0: I mean, and I'm not like, do you still need it? But is it as prevalent? Like, because, like, if you're typing and you're texting and you're, you know, doing whatever you're doing on a computer and you're barely writing post-it notes.
2: I think writing is like this is going to get really deep, but they're like spells. When you write something, you remember it more because you have to go and write it. So you have
1: That's
2: to remember.
1: True.
0: It's a different part of your brain.
2: Yeah. Right. So I think when you're talking about school and things like that, I think writing, it helps you study and to retain information a little bit more. But also when all of this stuff, like God forbid, technology
1: crashes
2: or something happens, EMP hits.
0: Are we going to be screwed?
2: Oh yeah, like you're gonna have a whole bunch of people that are gonna be illiterate because they haven't been writing.
1: Out of the 863, it says, as a blue collar worker, I can tell you I write constantly. I go through probably a whole pen a month. Awesome, good for you.
0: Let's see. This says, I'm a 30-year-old woman. I've always had really bad handwriting, no matter how hard I try. In seventh grade, my teacher told me I had horrible penmanship.
1: Yeah. You know, it is attractive if there's a guy and you notice he has really, really nice handwriting. Mm. It's attractive for sure.
0: I don't know any dude who got pretty handwriting.
1: Yeah. Anthony's is
2: I do.
1: Not good.
0: Huh?
2: I do. Like, literally.

0: I mean, I never get to see your handwriting. Right, look at that right there.
1: He did put a heart above his eye.
2: That's a star.
0: Okay. The fact that your heart looks like a star.
1: Rich, pick that up and put it on the camera.
2: Looks like, it's
0: your,
2: a star.
0: Your star that's looks like a heart. She said a heart.
1: I'm sorry. It looked like a heart. Pick it up so you can show it on camera. So when we put this stuff on YouTube, like, people can see it. That's his good handwriting.
0: That's our Beat the Freaks tote board, by the way.
2: My handwriting is better than yours.
1: No.
2: Yes.
1: No.
0: What is that? Okay, so is that cursive?
2: Yes.
1: It's semi-cursive. It's
0: because, okay.
2: It's semi-cursive.
0: Because I was about to say, because the A-R-D, that's not a cursive R.
2: The
0: that's like an English, a regular R, like a script R.
2: Yeah.
0: Yeah. That's
1: he ended it with a cursive.
0: Yeah, that's a little funky. You know, but I mean, but
2: bro,
0: then again.
2: I know you are not talking with your chicken scratch.
3: 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That was just a little tease. 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
1: Yay.
0: Up in this peasy. What is the business?
1: The best.
2: Good morning.
0: Last night we hit the, I don't know if you've been there, but the corporate people are in town. So we had us a nice fancy dinner.
1: Ooh.
0: At the Bascom's Chop House.
1: I've never been there.
0: Have you been there?
1: I've never been to that restaurant.
0: Bascom's, have you been there?
2: Never.
0: Bascom's Chop House has, I believe, I want to say it's their $1 billion bacon.
1: What?
0: Okay, so they got this bacon.
1: What is it?
0: It's meat. And it's just, they got a thing where they present it and they just say, you can buy it by the slice. Like if you got, like, say we got 4 or 5 people.
1: Wow.
0: Then, and it's like, you know, the price, I think $7 a slice or whatever.
1: Yeah.
0: So they put this thing where it's spicy, it's covered in sauces or whatever. And then they sit it. And it's like a curtain of bacon that they sit on your table. Each one is individually like hanging.
1: Mm.
0: And I didn't have it because I told them about our conversation that we had that bacon takes off like 36 minutes off your life or whatever. Mm-hmm. And so this is when Ron's like, y'all gotta have the bacon. And I'm like, well, Meredith told me that then you lose it with hot dogs and bacon.
1: It's true.
0: And everybody at the table looked up and said, wait, what?
1: Mm-hmm.
0: I was like, I can't find it on Google, but I'm telling you, it's like a certain part of your life. And he's like, well, what's 36 minutes if you're going to die? What's 36 minutes? We ordering the bacon. And so it was so good.
1: Was it good?
0: I mean, I was looking at it and I was like, it was so good, but I ain't have it. Because I was just like, because I'm trying to stay away from bacon now that you let me know it's not, you know.
1: I mean, you can eat bacon every now and then. You just don't want to have it like every single day.
0: I'm trying to trying to avoid it. And then when I said hot dogs, our boss was like, wait a minute, I've had Dodger dogs like my whole life for 30 years.
1: Delicious.
0: And I was like, yeah, you're missing some time.
2: Is that place expensive?
0: It's not like crazy expensive, but it's a fancy spot because you had a lot of, you know, nice looking folk up in there. But I mean, but it's also, you know, I think it's because it's connected. I think the ownership is connected to the Carrolls. So it's like they have like, you know, that kind of thing. So it's not like, you know, really painfully expensive, but it did have a packed house.
1: Yeah.
0: And you had a lot of people in there.
1: On a Tuesday, huh?
0: Yeah, it was packed.
1: That's
0: yeah.
1: crazy.
0: It was packed. I think because if you look at it, I think that might be the best meal in that area, because if you're in that Omerton,
1: it's like a middle area.
0: Right? That's what I'm saying. It's like most places that you want to get that kind of quality, you got to go Clearwater Beach or you got to go like that. You know what I'm saying? You got to go farther away. So Bascom's Chop House is always one that's lit because we do a lot with Golden Diamond Source across the street from Bascom. So it's right across the street from there. But yeah, the bacon. Apparently it is, and everybody in there was loving it. And I was just like, they're like, you jealous, ain't you? I'm like, yes.
1: Yes.
0: I'm like, Meredith ruined it for me.
2: Instead of the company spending money on bacon, we should do it on phone lines and air conditioning.
1: I'm pretty sure that was trade. Don't worry about it.
0: <Yeah. laughs> Oh, y'all was stupid. All right, let's get up. Get moving. It's Wild 94.1. Good morning.
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3: In Hillsboro, we have an accident on I-4 westbound at I-75, and traffic is slow back to Branch Forbes. In Pasco, heavy volume on the Suncoast Parkway southbound from before Gun Highway through Van Dyke. The rest of Tampa Bay looking better with no significant issues to report, so be safe and have a great day. Keeping you updated, I'm Schreiner.
4: Good morning, Tampa Bay. Temperatures in the 70s on this Wednesday morning. It is dry out there and will stay that way through at least mid-morning. Late morning through midday, showers and storms likely developing along the coast with the sea breeze, so it's early in the day that could be a little wetter, then drier for the late afternoon and evening. Temperatures today near 90. More late day and evening storms on Thursday. I'm meteorologist Greg D. for Tampa Bay 28 and Wild 94.1.

0: Freak Show. Martha Stewart hit the gram with a thirst trap that has everybody talking.
1: Stop it.
0: Her 85th birthday, she celebrated by being in her hot tub in Maine with a black spaghetti strap swimsuit.
1: Martha.
0: Put no cake, no candles, just steam and water. Looking good. Doing what she doing. The caption was classic Martha. She said she called the hot tub invigorating, restorative, therapeutic, and relaxing. It is the brand new me for my birthday.
1: Good for you,
2: Martha,
1: girl.
2: Martha got a groove back.
1: Ooh, look at her. Ooh, she got like the little pouty lips.
0: I mean, I'm telling you, the fans start calling her icon. She said, gone queen, goddess. She gets a lot of love, and you forget. Like, we talk about, back in the day. Back in the day, 85 was.
1: Yes, mm-hmm. I know.
0: When you was 85, you was in somebody's home, somebody's wheelchair, somebody's care. You wasn't just out here like this.
2: Yeah, people don't.
0: 85 hit different now.
2: People don't make it to 85 nowadays. Don't mean to make it morbid, but yeah, 85 is a milestone.
0: I mean, we talked about Donna Mills yesterday, the lady who was like big back in the 80s on like TV shows or whatever. And I saw her last night on Entertainment Tonight, and they were talking. It was the interview that we were quoting about her. Like, they asking her to step on stuff.
1: Yeah,
0: because they elaborated. The she has a vineyard. And so they were like, you step on grapes.
1: Okay.
0: So they were asking her to do so. And Kevin from Entertainment Tonight said, are you going to give in on that request? She's like, absolutely.
1: Wow.
0: So she's like, I don't feel 85. She's like, I know 85 was different when I was growing up. She's like, I don't feel 85. I don't think I look 85. And you got to say, both of them, Donna Mills and Martha Stewart, they putting a new stamp on 85 years old, dog.
2: Meredith, as a woman, to make it to 85, if you looked like Martha Stewart.
1: Winning.
2: You're winning?
1: You're winning in life, for sure. I mean, she looks like she's healthy on the inside, too. You know what I mean? She's been through a lot in her life. I mean, through success and then going to jail and then coming back out, she's lost a lot of friendships because her going to jail. Like, a lot of her friendships and a lot of famous chefs and cooks and a lot of famous people in her life refuse to even deal with her anymore. And then for her to get out, make everything right again, becoming like another icon, a second life, and becoming besties with Snoop Dogg. I think she's winning.
0: Her second act is incredible. She talked to Page Six when she talked about what she's looking for. She's like, she's like, I'm a good catch. And she joked that she'd like a rich partner.
1: Mm-hmm.
0: Very rich helps even more.
2: Oh, damn, I'm out.
0: She said,
2: and, what if my name is Rich?
0: And a plane and a yacht would be nice.
2: Damn it.
0: It would be relaxing.
1: She just lives a different lifestyle.
0: Happy birthday, Martha Stewart.
1: Mm-hmm.
0: That's how you're supposed to do
1: That's
0: it,
1: exciting
0: mama.
1: For her.
2: Can she be my sugar mama?
0: I mean, for real. Get that out there. Come on.
1: She said no. She wants a yacht.
0: Martha, you know the words to this song. Sing along, baby. Come on.
3: J-Y, turn me up.
0: We can cash in some food stamps.
3: Miami. It's for all my scammers and my kid money.

out to Perez Hilton. We were just in here talking about the call that went out because deputies had to respond to a crisis situation at his Westchester home in Miami. From what we have so far from online.

0: As it was likened to the movie, I don't know if you've seen the movie Carrie, but where they poured the blood, the pig's blood on her, and she's covered in blood. That's the what they were likening it to. And they have it blurred and you could still see the blood. He had a butcher's knife while he's on the TikTok, and he's literally self-harming himself, and said on the report, like on the live, I'm shocked they're letting this go.
1: Wow.
0: Like they're still keeping this live on.
2: Well, I mean, as bad as it is, it's kind of good that it happened, because then the people on the live were calling the police to go to his house.
0: Right. Yeah. And the police got there and they couldn't go in, but they were trying to like negotiate him out.
1: That's horrible.
0: But still, like, I mean, I think IG and those protectives that are like a Meta, we talk about them a lot.
1: Right.
0: And we talk about, you know, how they're so stern. I couldn't see a 34-minute video of like that. That also showed he and proved that he was totally naked.
1: Oh, I didn't know he was naked.
0: He was, I mean, but naked? Not, yes, because it was spotted again on the video when he jumped up. You saw everything.
1: Wow.
0: It was the weirdest thing, because just the stills that are on it's, and Twitter is just unashamed about showing everything.
1: That's what it's known for.
0: Twitter and Reddit. Mm-hmm. You can find everything. So if you're looking for it, then that's probably where you could find it. I mean, it's sad. His agent spoke up for it. Well, first of all, the Miami-Dade Sheriff's Office said that they received multiple calls. Mm. Regarding an individual who was live streaming acts of self-harm on social media. The person was alone inside the home, according to the deputies. Neighbors of NBC6 told NBC6 that the person is celebrity entertainment blogger Perez Hilton. The sheriff's office wouldn't confirm that information, but the neighbors did lay into it. His agents, Dante Rusciello and Rebecca Cochran, said, "We are aware of the concerning content circulating online involving our client, Perez Hilton." They said, "At this time, we have not been able to be in direct contact with him. Despite our ongoing efforts to reach out, our primary concern is Perez's health and well-being, as well as the well-being of his family. Until we have confirmed information, we will not speculate or comment any further."
2: And he's been going through this stuff for the last couple of months. I mean, I remember a couple of months ago in April, he was talking about his experience of being in and out of the hospital.
0: Yeah.
2: And he had sepsis for 21 days.
1: Yeah, he almost died in the hospital. He moved to Vegas. And then after living there for like a year and a half, he decided to just move to Miami. So he recently moved. I'm happy that his kids obviously weren't in the house.
0: Obviously, you want to, you know, remind people, if you do feel like you're in crisis, or if you know somebody in crisis, they have all kinds of lines that you can reach out for here locally, or if you're listening abroad on the app or whatever. I mean, they, you know, every story that is reporting this has it across the bottom with suicide hotlines,
1: yeah,
0: and in crisis hotlines as well. So you can always try and reach out for help. And maybe that was so low key his way of trying to get some sort of help, like crying out for help.
1: Yeah. So he was literally on camera self-harming.
0: Yes.
2: And as bad
0: very much so.
2: As bad as that sounds.
0: Somebody asked, who are we talking about? We're talking about Perez Hilton, the celebrity blogger. What were you saying?
2: I was just going to say, as bad as that sounds, and everybody seeing it live is disturbing. It's just, it's better that way, that people were able to call somebody to help him and medical to help him, instead of him doing it by himself, because this could have went to a totally different way.
1: I'm also concerned about the children on TikTok that were witnessing that kind of stuff that nobody should see. I obviously want him to get the help that he needs, but geez.
0: I mean, he was just on, and like people were saying that his posts, like they were like, he, you know, because people get confused about social media. You have stuff, especially at Perez's level, you have stuff that has been scheduled to post. So there was posts that were being made to his blogger accounts, mm-hmm, And so people were confused. They were like, that might, so they thought it was fake. Mm. So like some of the people were calling, other people were saying, nah, this is fake. This must be AI because he's still posting, you know, Hollywood stories. And I'm like, no, that's scheduling. So it's
1: scary.
0: It's a scary thing.

0: But like, yeah, the description of it was too much for me. And then when I saw the stills, I was like, all right.
1: I haven't seen it. I refuse. So. I can't. I'm so sensitive when it comes to seeing videos and stuff like that. I can't even. Sometimes I'll come in here and even if it's a funny thing, but it goes left, I'm like, I can't watch stuff like that.
0: I mean, it's funny because I don't like to see that kind of stuff. But I do know people who run to it just because they hear us describe it and they're like, well, I mean, let me see it. It can't be that bad. So it's not like being curious about it is a bad thing, but it's just you got to know your limits and you don't want to see something that's going to put that dark space.
1: Yeah.
0: And, you know, in your
1: if
0: head.
1: If you're desensitized, I am not. I choose not to be.
0: Yeah.
1: But yeah, that's I hope he gets the help that he needs. And if anybody's listening that's going through something like that, please get some help.
0: He really turned it around, too, because he was like seen as a really like negative, mean guy.
1: He was
0: at the back end.
1: When he was a villain for a long time.
0: Really was. And I remember like way back when Carlos Diaz was still here with us and he introduced me to him in L.A. And I was so kind of pensive because I was like, this dude is like. Kind of like hated by folks.
1: Yeah.
0: And this is when he was bigger, like he was a lot bigger and everything else. And over the years, via different stories and we've been like able to keep in touch. And he turned it around. Yes. I don't know if it became when he became a parent or when he just, you know, kind of like had an epiphany, but it started to become more of a caring kind of thing instead of tearing people down and catching people with the gotcha thing. Because remember, he used to write on stuff.
1: Yeah, he would draw.
0: It would be a lot.
2: OG influencer. He was like the very first person I remember that used to have celebrity gossip.
1: Huge website, a huge following.
2: Oh, yeah, dude.
1: The biggest at the time.
0: That's how he opens all of his stuff today. He's like the original influencer.
1: Yeah,
0: That's what he calls himself
1: I know
0: today.
1: He's really, because I still keep up to date like with his posts and stuff like that. And I know within the past year, after a scare in the hospital, he really, really leaned hard into the religion and reading the Bible every single day. So I was reading during his manic episode that he just went through. He was talking about Jesus and the Bible while he was self-harming.
2: Yeah, I don't know what the effect was. I don't know if it was medication or what it was, but I hope he does get that help.
1: Yeah.
0: Prayers up for Perez Hilton. All right, if you haven't seen the story, it's all over the news right now, right?
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3: We have an accident on I-4 westbound at 75, and traffic is slow back to Branch Forbes. 75 northbound slow between MLK and Fowler. 275 south through Tampa slow from Fletcher to Sly. And construction on the Veterans Expressway southbound at Lutz Lake Fern Road has closed the left lane. Traffic is backed up past Gun Highway. Keeping you updated, I'm Schreiner.
4: Good morning, Tampa Bay. Temperatures in the 70s on this Wednesday morning. It is dry out there, and we'll stay that way through at least mid-morning. Late morning through midday, showers and storms likely developing along the coast with the sea breeze, so it's early in the day that could be a little wetter, then drier for the late afternoon and evening. Temperatures today near 90. More late day and evening storms on Thursday. I'm meteorologist Greg D for Tampa Bay 28 and Wild 94.1.
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Shorty, what's up, shebang? All of my ops, they diss. Please don't put me to the test. You tryna get back on the net. I'm tryna get back in the flesh. Yeah.

Paris Hilton news story. If you do have any kind of thoughts or uneasy feelings, calling 211 can get you emergency help. Crisis Center of Tampa Bay, also their wellness offerings that are attached to that too. So 211 can get you help. 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
2: Orlando and the Freak Show will hear your confession. 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
3: We're getting some other outlets now from the previous conversation. It says one person out of the 904 says Marion County can't access 211 anymore. They can call or they can text 988. I do believe that they will forward this to people if they do get reached out to. That's at least what I've seen with Crisis Center of Tampa Bay. But I, you know, it changes.
4: Yeah.
3: So I do want everybody to, who is in need of something like that, to be able to have the resources. And that's why we're sharing it, because obviously he was reaching out for help and somebody got him some that he needed. So keep those numbers close. 211 for Crisis Center of Tampa Bay, and this 988 number if you're outside of that area, especially in Marion County. Our confession for you this morning, it says, Dear Freak Show, I have thrown out my back so many times over the past few years that I've honestly lost count. At first, I thought I was just sleeping wrong, but it's gotten to the point where even everyday things like folding laundry or carrying groceries can leave me in pain for days and sometimes weeks. After countless appointments trying CBD creams and online stretches and remedies, my doctor finally suggested that my breasts are a major contributor to my back problems because I'm pretty top heavy. Ooh. I've always been that way. So he recommended a breast reduction. I brought it up to my husband and he was against it because it's always been one of the things that he loved. He said he loves my body the way it is and doesn't want me to change. I know he means it as a compliment, but all I'm hearing is that my pain comes second to his preference. He came home with a spa massage package for me and has been sending me acupuncture information, and I can't shake the feeling that he's being selfish about what he wants. My husband is a good man to me, but he's not listening, and I feel bad making this decision on my own. What am I supposed to do?
5: Educate him. I think you need to educate him. You need to let him know that it doesn't necessarily mean that you're losing him. Sometimes they end up getting upgraded and better after. I mean, the size might get smaller, but shape it a little differently. They get a little perkier.
4: It's the unknown in general, you know. And it's surgery, and he likes them the way that they are. Like I understand why he's kind of pushing back a little.
3: Because he's a caveman. That's why.
4: It is selfish. We all know that. It's obvious. However, you know, he likes what he likes.
3: I mean, listen, liking what you like is fine. And as your wife, I don't think you should get a vote, but you should be involved in the decision, especially if she's in pain. Mm-hmm. I think she's saying, hey, man, I'm in pain. And you over here like, hey, but they look good. Like, you know, what do you do in that situation? Like, do you just go out and you and your doctor handle it because your husband's over here thinking he can get you a rub down at the rock spa?
4: Yeah.
3: You know, that's not fixing everything.
4: Yeah, definitely go. I would push forward with the procedure and take him with you to the plastic surgeon and let him see what the before and afters and examples.
3: Listen, all right. So her husband wants her to stay the way she is. It's hurting her to do household just regular things. Like, she's not rock climbing. Mm-hmm. She's talking about folding laundry and all that. And he is not ignoring it, but kind of. So what do you do in this situation? Do you and your doctor move forward? Or, you know, like Rich said, do you bring him and say, hey, here's a whiteboard. Let's talk about the benefits. I mean, somebody just wrote us and said they got one and they were perky.
4: Yeah.
3: Mm-hmm. You know,
4: don't get rid of all the things, upgrade, though. I mean, if that's what he likes, you don't want to minimize it too much.
3: Is this true? Can you get a good bra?
4: You can. Yeah, I mean, yeah, of course you can get a better bra.
3: To help your back pain?
5: That's still not going to take off the weight that they have.
4: She must be really heavy.
5: That's going to support you, but you're still going to have that weight. So it's still going to be a problem at the end of the day.
3: So again, I don't know, so don't judge. But the way we see it, mm-hmm, is boobs are awesome. I mean, I'm just saying, the way we see it, right. from the cheap seats, mm-hmm. boobs are great. Uh-huh. We don't really know anything bad about boobs. Being the chesty type,
4: yeah.
3: like you or the ladies who are calling, are they as much of a burden as, you know, do you deal with the burden side of it a lot?
4: They can be, yeah. It can prevent you from wearing certain outfits, certain clothes. You can't go braless. And yes, it is painful, especially if you are top heavy, for sure. Yeah, definitely. Look at this side of the 904. She better not get rid of them bangs. I understand the pain, but he's trying to stay loyal. If she takes them away, then I'm sure he's going to find what he likes someplace else.
3: Okay, see now we sound like we are just, that's bad.
4: Yes.
5: Out of the 863, that man trying to make both of y'all happy. It's not like he's trying to help. He's
4: My man doesn't
5: selfish.
4: Want to stop motorboating.
3: He's like, we're going from a motorboat to a

0: because we're getting texts in and we're guessing on if it's a male or a female. Because, like, women are saying, I had it done. Rich is right. It does give you more definition, blah, blah, blah. But then you get ones like, boobs are great for men's mental health.
1: He's just preaching.
2: Well, from a dude.
0: You kind of figure out that's a dude there.
2: I do love, I'm enjoying how much love the boobs are getting because it's been about the butt for such a long time. So I'm enjoying that, you know, men actually enjoy the.
0: It has become, like with the BBL, it's become a BBL world.
2: Obsessive.
0: And so, you know, the booby love is a good thing. Gabrielle just put it, it still hurts. Mine were a 40F.
1: Show me. Sorry.
2: Prove it.
1: Prove
2: it. Out of Pennsylvania, out of the 570, it says size 40G here. Once I'm done having kids, I'm cutting these things off. The back pain is no joke.
0: Wow. I mean, I'm trying to figure out what the equivalent of, like, there isn't a real, like, one-to-one equivalent for a guy. Because, like, you could say beard, but beard isn't hurting you. It doesn't hurt you, you know, to carry a big beard. Like if a girl is like, "Ooh, I want you to take," you know, shave. He's like, "I want to shave my beard off." No, don't take your beard off.
2: Yeah,
0: like,
2: you don't need
0: that's
2: surgery.
0: More of a preference. It's not a surgery. It's yeah. not. It's not. You know, killing you. Mm-hmm. There's nothing that we have like women, y'all.
2: It's a lot.
0: This is why y'all are great. You know, y'all are like a statue. Like yeah. we're visual people. Mm-hmm. We like what we like. And y'all have all of this stuff and attachments and utility belts and whatever. Y'all are superheroes.
2: Yeah, we try.
0: And y'all provide life and nurture, you know, nourishment and all this other stuff. So this is just, y'all got stuff for a reason. We love it. We have nothing. We have nothing on us that, you know, that hurts us that we have to hold on to anyway. Like this person said, I want to cut them off after I finish having kids.
2: Yeah.
0: So she can't even fix it until she finished birthing babies.
2: Right. Well, she has to breastfeed. Or yeah, that's what I'm saying. Wants to.
0: You know, like right. that's y'all superheroes.
1: I like this game. Guess. Guy or girl. Get a second opinion.
0: That's a guy. That's a guy.
1: A genuine question out of the 727. It says, are implants, do they weigh less than the actual?
2: I don't know. I mean, it's different. You can get silicone or saline. I don't know. Mine have some weight to them. You know.
0: Somebody else says, keep the boobs. Get a second opinion with a back doctor.
2: Yeah. Out of the 941, it says, I had a breast lift in 2013. They are still a 36 double D, the exact same size they were before. But by taking off that excess skin, making them perkier, they even weigh less now. I no longer have to deal with bra straps.
0: Now, see, that's obviously a lady.
2: Yeah, I now, have to do with the, like, the, in, what is it called? The marks.
0: The indentation?
2: Yeah, I have to do with that. Like, when I take my bra off at the end of the day, it's like a
0: you
2: red
0: can still
2: mark.
0: See the, you yeah, still it's see like, the strap.
2: Right, kind of like that.
0: Oh, you riding heavy. All right, now this, again, guy or girl, this says, listen, I know them things can be heavy.
1: Guy.
0: wait, there's another line. Uh-huh. Listen, I know them things can be heavy. And thangs is with an A, by the way.
2: Okay, thangs.
0: But hit the gym, strengthen your back muscles up, and you'll be all right.
1: That sounds easy, but it's kind of insensitive to say because you really don't know the weight that women are carrying around.
2: You see it,
1: yeah,
2: but you don't know what it feels like.
0: There's another question out of the A13. Genuine question, ... If they were in better shape and strengthen their back, wouldn't it help?
2: Yes, in general, but you don't know how fit this person already is. You don't know their situation, what's going on. Of course, going to the gym and trying to lose weight is one of the first things you should do instead of just running into a surgeon's office. But
0: this person says more than a mouthful is a waste. Guy.
1: Out of the 727, leave them Tempur-Pedic pillows alone.
0: Guy.
1: Guy.
0: See, that's what I'm saying. Like, we know exactly who our audience is.
2: What would you suggest?
1: Let him do all the chores.
0: I mean, honestly, that's part of it. I mean, anytime I had to do laundry, I'm like, you know, guess what? You told me to keep these. Mm-hmm. Laundry makes my back hurt. So I need you to fold everything, including the fitted sheet that you hate folding because we all hate folding the fitted sheet.
2: Everybody.
0: But I'm saying if I have to keep them, then maybe these household chores need to be picked up by somebody else.
1: I think you need to just let him know that they're actually going to become better when it's done. Because he's thinking that you're going to be losing them. You just got to let him know that you're getting an upgrade. You're getting a quick modification.
2: Have you ever seen a post and what it looks like with surgeries?
1: Oh, yeah. That's so, why I'm so knowledgeable about
2: it. So you've seen the scarring that goes into it.
0: Rich
2: is like, yes.
0: He's like, yes, I'm very knowledgeable about it. I'm like, what have you been hanging out in doctor's offices?
1: I actually had an ex-girlfriend that went through this. She had back problems, everything. I was very selfish. I was young and I was like, I don't want you to get rid of them. But then she explained to me the problems that she had. She couldn't jog. She couldn't run. It actually was messing with her health because she felt like she couldn't exercise the right way.
2: Running is a chore.
1: So she ended up getting a breast reduction.
0: Were you with her after the breakfast?
1: Oh, yeah.
0: I
1: saw the before and the after, and I was worried.
0: Was it Franken boobs? Like, did it have? I'm a guy. I have never seen it.
1: She did it under the boob. So there was a bit of a scar, but they looked better than they were before. They looked 10 times better.
2: A breast reduction is like right underneath. They take that part off and then they go all the way down to make the skin tighter. So you have a scar here and then down.
0: Because I've never seen it. But in my mind, you know how when you have a bad cut and you have the stitches?
2: Yes.
0: I'm thinking you got like a baseball stitching. I'm thinking you got like, because you know what I'm saying? Yeah. Like, I haven't never seen it, so I don't know. Right. In my mind, I'm thinking we're visual men. He's saying, I don't want you to change them, but also probably don't want the scarring and stitching. And that's why I'm calling it Frankenstein kind of thing. You know how it looks like you've just been bolted together.
2: Yeah.
0: Like, you know what I'm saying?
2: Has a scar ever stopped you from sleeping with a chick?
1: Hell no.
2: That's all you got to ask.
0: Meredith, mind your business. Only that.
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15: In Hillsboro, the crash on I-4 westbound at I-75 is off to the right shoulder. We also have an accident on I-4 westbound at Branch Forbes Road blocking the center lane. Traffic slow back to Alexander Street. Construction on the Veterans Expressway southbound at Lutz Lake Fern Road has closed the left lane. Traffic heavy back to 52. And a crash on U.S. 41 south at Gator Lane. Keeping you updated, I'm Schreiner.
16: Good morning, Tampa Bay. Temperatures in the 70s on this Wednesday morning. It is dry out there and will stay that way through at least mid-morning. Late morning through midday, shower showers and storms likely developing along the coast with the sea breeze. So it's early in the day that could be a little wetter, then drier for the late afternoon and evening. Temperatures today near 90. More late day and evening storms on Thursday. I'm meteorologist Greg D for Tampa Bay 28 and Wild 94.1.
17: 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I got Amelia ready to play. $150 on the line for Beat the Freaks is up next.
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4: All right, it's Beat the Freaks time. I got Anelia on the line. How you doing?
5: I'm good.
4: All right,
5: kind of nervous.
4: You better wake up, girl.
6: She's nervous.
4: Don't be nervous.
5: I
4: got you.
5: Because I've been trying for so long, like years, but it never went through until now.
4: Oh, well, you're in here now. We got $150 on the line from Fair and Fair Accident Attorneys. Real easy. 5 questions. Throw out a guess if you don't know, but you got to pick an opponent first. Rich made the questions, so you can go against me or you can go against Meredith. Who you want to battle?
5: Meredith.
4: Okay.
3: All right. Well, that's good.
4: Now, if that question threw you off, this is going to be a rough experience. Okay, so you got 5 seconds for each one. Go ahead.
7: Number one, what animal is the mascot for Aflac?
4: 5.
5: A duck?
4: There we go. We're on the board with 1. See, it ain't that hard. Number 2.
7: Multiple choice. Which U.S. president lived in the White House first? Was it George Washington, John Adams, or Thomas Jefferson?
4: 5.
5: Oh.
4: 4.
5: Oh,
4: 3.
5: Oh, I have no idea.
4: 2.
5: John Adams?
4: There we go.
7: That is correct.
4: All right, you got 2.
5: Oh.
7: All right, number 3. This is a word problem. Lucy bought 12 packs of cookies and 16 packs of noodles. If she eats 1 pack of cookies and 1 pack of noodles a day, how many packs will she have left after a week?
4: 12 packs of cookies, 16 packs of noodles. If she eats 1 pack of cookies and 1 pack of noodles a day, how many is she going to have left after 1 week? 5.
5: 14.
4: Hey, you got 3.
7: All right, number 4. True or false? Mother Teresa was awarded the Nobel Peace Prize.
4: Is that true or false? 5. 4. 3. 2. 1.
5: True?
4: Yeah, right at the buzzer. You have 4. This is for the clean sweep of all 5.
7: Multiple choice. In what country was Buddha born? Was it Indonesia? Was it Nepal? Or was it the Philippines?
4: 5. 4. 3. 2. 1. Nepal? That's 5.
5: Maybe.
4: That's all 5.
7: That's all 5.
4: That's all 5.
5: Oh, my goodness.
4: That's all 5. You better come in with your thinking cap on, because you got to get all 5.
5: Oh, my God. Yes. Maybe. It's so good.
4: She was shy, but she had her answers.
3: Okay.
7: All right. Number 1. What animal is the mascot for Aflac?
3: It's a duck, right?
4: All right, you got 1.
7: Number 2, multiple choice. Which U.S. president lived in the White House first? Was it George Washington, John Adams, or Thomas Jefferson?
3: 5. I don't know.
4: 4.
3: I'm going to say
4: 3.
3: John 2. Adams?
4: That's correct.
3: Ooh!
4: Wasn't no White House when George was out there.
3: Okay, they were building it, right?
4: Yeah, he was just outside.
7: All right, number 3. This is a word problem.
3: Oh, crap. Jeez.
7: Lucy bought 12 packs of cookies and 16 packs of noodles.
3: 12 packs of cookies and 16 packs of noodles?
4: Yes.
3: Who diet is this?
7: Lucy's. If she eats 1 pack of cookies and 1 pack of noodles a day, how many packs will she have left after a week?
4: 12 packs of cookies, 16 packs of noodles. If she eats 1 pack of cookies and 1 pack of noodles per day, how many will she have left after a week?
3: 5.
4: 4.
3: The cookies is
4: 3.
3: 5?
4: 2. 1.
3: 6.
7: 14.
4: 14.
3: Wait, am I adding those two together?
4: Yes.
7: Yeah.
3: Oh, okay. All right.
7: Yeah.
3: Damn. Right. I need more time than that. I need more time and more coffee.
4: It's just Willa.
7: All right.
4: True. Yeah, you can do them fast now. Right.
7: True or false? Mother Teresa was awarded the Nobel Peace Prize.
3: True.
4: That is true.
3: Okay.
7: Multiple choice. In what country was Buddha born? Indonesia, Nepal, or the Philippines?
3: I think it's Indonesia.
4: It's Nepal.
3: Nepal?
4: Yeah. Wow.
3: Woo!
4: All right, mama.
3: That was tough.
4: Tell everybody what you just did on your first time.
5: My name is Amelia from Tampa, and I just made the fridge.
4: You just made the fridge? Who's not yelling yes in the background? Somebody's happy.
5: I'm so excited.
4: Listen, you got $150 from Fair and Fair Accident Attorneys, plus the APOP tour is coming to town with Tyla taking the stage on December 5th at the Yuengling Center. You have a pair of tickets for that, too, all right?
5: Awesome, Mom. Thank you. Thank you so much.
4: No, it's no problem.
5: I love you guys. Dude, I listen to you every morning.
4: Well, thank you for putting up with us, Amelia. Thank you. I'm going to put you on hold so we can get your information, okay?
5: All right. Thank
4: you.
5: We love
4: you.
5: Have a good one.
4: All right, Mama. That's wow. She was very timid.
3: Yeah.
4: But she spanked you,
3: yeah,
4: man.
3: Yeah, she did good.
4: Damn, word problem.
3: I'm happy for her. I know.
4: And Nepal. All right, listen, we've reset at $50 from Fair and Fair Accident Attorneys. Turn up. It is Way Back Wednesday. This is how we get a whole vibe going every time we open the Chop Shop. It'll be classics from the late 90s and 2000s. Way Back Wednesday starts right now. Joey, let's go.

remembrance that you'll always be my missus. And the hardest part about the business is minding your own. And every time I try and break it off, we just yell until we're tired, then I break you off. It's useless all this fighting, let's get past it now. Even when I throw them deuces, you just end up.

0: 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How you doing, sis?
1: I am doing good. 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
17: In Hillsborough, the crash on I-4 West at 75 is off to the right shoulder. But we also have a crash on I-4 West at McIntosh blocking the right lane, and a crash on I-4 West at Branch Forbes that's been moved off to the shoulder. Traffic is heavy back to Thanonasassa Road. 275 South through Tampa is slow from Fletcher through the junction. Keeping you updated, I'm Shriner.
18: Good morning, Tampa Bay. Temperatures in the 70s on this Wednesday morning. It is dry out there and will stay that way through at least mid-morning. Late morning through midday, showers and storms likely developing along the coast with the sea breeze, so it's early in the day that could be a little wetter, then drier for the late afternoon and evening. Temperatures today near 90. More late day and evening storms on Thursday. I'm meteorologist Greg D for Tampa Bay 28 and Wild 94.1.
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0: Freak Show, Wild 94.1, Bay's Party Station. There's a new Kardashian that is taking over the Instagram. His name is Saint.
1: His?
0: Well, it's Saint West, but he's Saint Kardashian West because of their breakup. But Kim Kardashian's and Kanye West's oldest son, Saint, just hit a big milestone. He's officially on the gram. He's 10.
2: I would make sure my kids stay off social media.
1: I think that's too early.
0: Well, but does it factor that they are famous family? Because, I mean, and of course, the parents are not the parents. Kim is probably, you know, monitoring this and the moderator of it, which, you know.
2: Or the nanny is.
0: A video of his custom purple e-moto bike.
2: Okay.
0: His Ronster. That's what he put up for his first post. He kept the caption simple and sweet, saying first video. And Kim was right there in the comments, leaving a green heart. And apparently she's the one who gives every post the thumbs up before it goes public. So she is watching over it. Now, you know how the internet is. The internet is like, man, they looked at his follows. They're like, dang, he don't follow his dad. His dad don't follow him back. Kim is the only family member that he follows right now, and she follows him back. Whether that's a statement or just a kid being a kid with his phone, they don't know. Or if it's her moderating it, she made the choice. But there's no connectivity to Kanye right now.
1: Is this just me, or do you think this is just Kim putting out another avenue for her to make money?
0: Well, I mean, of course, that's part of it. But also it's part of his, because he has a campaign with Nike.
1: Saint?
0: Yeah. Yeah,
2: it's online.
0: Apparently, it says Saint is already dipping his toe into the spotlight with that Nike campaign from a couple of months ago. For a 10-year-old, he's off to a pretty good start.
2: Okay, so
0: that's what the story says.
2: Then maybe it's kind of needed, I guess. I mean, if you have a collection or something.
0: No, it's not. It's just a campaign that he was in. Just, you know, like, because they did that thing with when he was in it with his mom for the World Cup.
2: Yeah.
0: Remember when the soccer ball was going through everywhere and it went through backstage where Kim was on a set?
2: Yes. Mm-hmm.
0: She was back there with Saint.
2: Okay.
0: And Saint was like playing. It was like a soccer kind of thing where he was playing and then he was like, mommy, let's go, or right, whatever. But he wasn't a star of it.
2: Yeah.
0: It's not his thing. It's not a line. He was just one of maybe 40 people that were in that thing where the thing was bouncing through on the World Cup.
2: I mean, I would try my hardest to make sure. And this is my household. My kids are not going to have social media until they're much older, not 9 or 10. Absolutely not. It can be detrimental to their mental health in general. Like, absolutely not.
1: Yeah. They have a whole lawsuit because of it.
2: Yes, I mean, there's countries that have banned it for a reason.
1: TikTok and Snapchat has been proven to cause teens depression and anxiety, and you're gonna give it to a 10-year-old?
0: Well, but also that she's monitoring it, you know, like if you're gonna be the one keeping it in check, then that's okay. I mean,
2: again, you could be on there scrolling and think that you have all these parental controls, and all of a sudden you see something like what happened last night with Perez Hilton, and you're now your 10-year-old to just witness something like that. You have to be careful.
0: Yeah. If you didn't hear us mention it this morning, Perez Hilton, who we've all known, who is probably the, as he calls himself, the first influencer. He was the first source of kind of celeb down and dirty news.
2: Yeah.
0: He had a psychic break. He had an episode down in Miami. He went live on his TikTok, and for 34 minutes, TikTok allowed this live to continue. There were people who were joining the live who were saying, hey, man, don't do this. Don't do this. He literally stood there with a butcher knife naked and cut himself profusely, kept saying, ah, this hurts, but it feels so good. Ew. This is what you guys want, so I'm doing it. And he kept cutting himself in his ribs. Then, and I'm only saying I saw this part after I showed you the blurred, because they have the video blurred on Reddit and on Twitter where you can actually see the red. It's like almost like the reporter said, the equivalent of Carrie. Because when Carrie had the pig's blood that was dropped all over him,
2: right,
0: he has blood. I mean, there's a photo I can.
2: From head to toe, like, it looks like there's just blood all over him from himself harming.
0: This is a photo, not the video. That's how bloody he was.
2: That's disgusting.
0: Right. So he was cut. I mean, in the video, because he's shadowed, you can only see his torso, but you see the knife on his arm. He is cutting long strides on his arm. They had to get Miami-Dade Sheriff's Office out there. The people who saw him on the TikTok live were the people who called the authorities. His agents have confirmed that they're worried about him and they will put out information as they get it. But they did confirm that it was him in his Westchester home down in South Florida.
2: Yeah. And his children were not at the house. Thankfully.
0: Mother wasn't there either.
2: Right. It was just him alone. And he recently moved from Las Vegas to Miami and he's been leaning hard into religion lately, especially after he had a near death experience. What do you have, Rich? When he was in the hospital?
1: He had sepsis. Okay. I mean, I don't know what he was going to the hospital for, but he was in the hospital for 21 days with sepsis.
2: Yeah.
0: Well, this is what Meredith was talking about, what was on. Because TikTok, think about your kid. If your kid is on social media and your kid happened to be on last night,
2: right?
0: That's 34 minutes of just unadulterated. I mean, he was totally nude, by the way, but it was more so questionable what his mental state was. So again, watch your kids with social media. They can't just the social media can't be the babysitter.
2: Right. Exactly.
1: Brittany just said, have y'all seen North? Yeah, that's monitoring. And I kind of agree because I feel like North is acting out and dressing a certain type of way. And I feel like it's a show to put on for social media. And I don't think a 10-year-old should be exposed to anything.
0: North
1: like
0: just had a new development as well because she got a new piercing.
2: Yeah. Another one?
0: Her thigh.
2: What?
1: Jesus.
0: Yep.
2: What is that called? It's just the skin piercing?
1: A dermal?
0: Yeah, I guess. But it's on her thigh. She got a thigh piercing.
2: Well, that's not a smart place.
0: What is that, 13? She 13?
2: I think she's 12.
0: Yeah, well, somewhere in there. So anyone who loves Ted Lasso, season 4 is coming back. If you love The Voice, Carson Daly is on his last season, and then he will be replaced with Keke Palmer. Who will be the new host of The Voice.
2: Okay.
0: Queen Latifah is also joining The Voice as a judge. And lastly, Spider-Man.
2: Yeah, Spider-Man.
0: Well, you know what? I'm gonna save that because I'm going to share something with y'all about Spidey on the other side. But there's a record-breaking thing that is coming up for Spider-Man. But we also have a little bit of a thing that was sent to me yesterday. So we'll take a break here. We'll come back and talk Spidey talk. Hold on.
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17: In Hillsboro, the crash on I-4 West at 75 is off to the right shoulder. But we also have a crash on I-4 West at McIntosh blocking the right lane, and a crash on I-4 West at Branch Forbes that's been moved off to the shoulder. Traffic is heavy back to Thanonasassa Road. 275 South through Tampa is slow from Fletcher through the junction. Keeping you updated, I'm Shriner.
18: Good morning, Tampa Bay. Temperatures in the 70s on this Wednesday morning. It is dry out there and will stay that way through at least mid-morning. Late morning through midday, showers and storms likely developing along the coast with the sea breeze, so it's early in the day that could be a little wetter, then drier for the late afternoon and evening. Temperatures today near 90. More late day and evening storms on Thursday. I'm meteorologist Greg Deep, Tampa Bay 28 and Wild 94.1.
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0: show, Wild 94.1, Zendaya and Tom Holland are married, and these newlyweds are setting a record. They have combined for $1.8 billion worldwide in just a couple weeks. That's thanks to Spider-Man Brand New Day, which some people, apparently, everybody I talked to thought it was a great, like you even said, it was the best.
1: And amazing.
0: And we'll talk about how that changed yesterday. And then The Odyssey is the movie that Zendaya is in. And those,
1: Tom Holland.
0: And Tom Holland. And she's going to come back to do Dune as well, part three.
1: Yeah.
0: So they're saying that there is a good chance that they might chase down the all-time record, which is Samuel L. Jackson's record in one single year, which is $6.4 billion at the box office.
2: Oh, my God.
0: So, but they said what makes this a more of a cultural moment is they just got married. Fans are completely invested in them as a couple. And so they're really buying into this movie, which reiterates the fact that Hollywood and movie theaters are still thriving.
2: Yeah.
0: Like, after Michael, and now you have all of this, you're like, wow, people are returning to the theaters. It just has to have a good story, or it has to have the right star and the right buzz.
1: They're saying that this year might be a record for the movies that are coming out. They said that this could be the best year of movies ever.
2: Wow. Well, that's kind of uplifting, because we went through hell with COVID thinking that everything was going to change and people weren't going to go enjoy movies or anything like that anymore.
0: Yeah, exactly. All right. Yeah. So now the other side of it, and I say it changes, is because I got sent this
1: C-503.
0: This was it, three?
1: C-503.
0: I got sent this yesterday from actually somebody who knows. I was referring to our conversation about Spider-Man, because I'm like, I hadn't seen it yet, want to go see it. Everybody says great.
2: Yeah.
0: He said he was like, oh my God, he was frothing at the mouth, like, this was the best one out of all of them. And so I was kind of talking about it on my reels, and one of my former choir directors now sent this. Now, this is someone else's opinion, but this is off of their IG. But this was somebody who got up from Spider-Man, apparently, and made their husband and kids leave the movie.
2: What?
0: Because they felt it was demonic.
2: Spider-Man? Isn't that for kids?
1: Yeah. I mean, it's...
2: You saw it.
1: It's geared towards children, but
2: right.
1: Yeah, everybody
2: can watch
1: it. My
2: kids love Spider-Man.
1: This is for everybody.
0: The word demonic, does that sound like it fits with what you saw?
1: Absolutely not. Like, I don't...
0: Nothing rubbed you as wrong for kids.
1: I can't think of one thing being demonic in the movie.
0: All right, this is what the IG post says. Check this out.
3: I am now walking out of the Spider-Man movie. The Holy Spirit began to reveal to me that this movie is about astral projection. Take this back into prayer, but this is no movie to go in there and watch with children. Amen. I didn't know that this movie was going to be about, because I love Spider-Man, but they began to take a turn with this movie. Guard your ear gates and your eye gates. Amen. I believe that God allowed me to see pieces of it, to get on social media, to utilize my platform to tell you all what is going on, because that movie is looking to claim a host, okay? That movie is looking to transfer spirits. Do some research about it. But even in the description, it speaks about the astral projection. It speaks about the witchcraft. Honey, let me tell you something. That is demonic. It is demonic. It's demonic up in there. And if you know God, then you know exactly what I'm talking about astral projection.
0: Okay.
2: Girl, so, I would be so mad if my mom made me leave that movie.
0: Let me tell you, the husband, like, he was so confused. I mean, I don't know if the husband is, like, reading the same Bible she reading, because she was walking and talking, and you saw him walking behind her like... I guess we leaving. I didn't bought all this damn popcorn.
1: This got to be rage bait, dude. She got to be putting this up just to get views and likes, because there is no way you can take that from watching this movie. Honestly, if she would
0: was
1: just,
0: it anything about soul so jumping? Because astral projection.
1: I feel there is a part where there is an entity going from body to body.
2: Okay.
1: But if she would have sat down and watched the rest of the movie, it would have answered her question. It had nothing to do with demons. It had to do with superpowers and who had that.
2: So she left too early before the real...
1: Yeah.
2: Like, before it came out. It made sense. Okay. Now,
0: listen, there's some people out there who believe that, you know, and their beliefs don't allow them to participate in some stuff. Like she said it. What she said, you know, close up your eye gates and you don't let it in.
2: Yeah.
0: You know,
1: but she's taking one little part of the movie. The movie has so many little latent messages behind it. She should have stayed and see how it ended so that she didn't think that this was a demonic movie.
2: Mommy, because, why are we leaving?
0: Yeah, we got to go because this ain't right. This ain't right. So this is what they used to, when I was younger, they used to call like some people too saved. Because like you have some folks that go to church 2, 3, 4, 5 times a week. Mm-hmm. And you know, when you make a joke, they like, Jesus. You know, like it's just, sometimes people are too.
2: Yeah.
0: But not everybody, not because your beliefs are your beliefs. Some people, you know, call it, you know, a kind of a purity that they're like, listen, you might say I'm shielding myself from the famous movie, but it wasn't right with my soul.
2: Okay, so I does everybody know or met somebody that's gone way too heavy into religion before? Because I have, and it's kind of like,
0: I mean, but
2: you know what I mean?
0: Yeah,
2: I know, but you're not supposed to say it out loud, but it's kind of like they just go.
0: But how do you know a person's wrong though? Like, because really think about it.
2: Well,
0: if they right. Like, if she's right and we all are wrong for watching the movie.
1: Bro, stop. You know what I mean? Miss me with all that BS.
2: Yeah,
1: you mean the superhero movie has something demonic in it? The whole movie's about superheroes, and you're taking this seriously? Come on, man.
0: It's bad. It's bad for her portal, she said. Okay. Shut down the eye sockets and the mouth. Ear gates.
1: And without...
0: Eye gates and ear gates.
1: Without spoiling the movie, there's a whole thing behind why that's in the movie.
2: It's not for me.
1: And it's supposed to go into the next phase of the MCU of what they're trying to, the story that they're trying to tell and the plot points. Like, you should have just stayed in the movie and watched the rest of it so you could see what happened.
0: Now, we have different sides. 727 says, I'm a Christian myself, and I have seen it when it first came out, and I didn't feel anything demonic about the movie at all, LOL.
2: Yeah.
1: Peter, how are you going to watch a superhero movie and claim it's demonic? The characters literally have superpowers.
0: This says out of the 813, don't laugh at stuff like that because I know a lot of people don't see things that I see clear as day. And just because they make it look glamorous on TV does not mean that you should be watching it.
2: Yeah, I am going to watch it, I think. I'm
0: saying that people's belief systems, it's, you know, it is what it is.
2: We're not talking about the Exorcist movie, okay? We're talking about Spider-Man.
1: We're talking about a movie, a fictional movie.
0: But see,
1: the superhero has genes of a spider.
0: Yeah.
1: And other characters that have mutations. And you're going to say this is demonic.
0: Okay, but when I showed y'all that Denzel movie that had the same thing with people jumping from body to body.
2: Yeah.
0: And the movie Fallen, which came out in 98. Mm-hmm. They were talking about that back in the day the same way, saying that because basically in people who are deep into their religion, and it's different types.
2: Yeah, I know.
0: But like Kojic and Pentecostal, those folk, they believe that souls be jumping and doing all that. So they're like, don't go to a movie that's going to allow that in. And that's just their belief system. You can't really judge it because you're like, who's going to be right?
1: Again, it's
2: I mean, that's just who I am, though, because I feel like everybody has their own beliefs. But when you leave.
0: But lest
2: so
0: ye not judge is in the book.
2: Yeah, no.
1: Okay. But she's judging the movie.
2: I'm letting you pay for it.
0: But she's not judging the people who made it. She's just like, look here, I'm not gonna have this around my family. And the husband is like,
2: yeah, he's woman behind him.
1: You made me waste $80, woman.
2: Right. The movies are expensive.
0: Yeah, they did not give her money back.
2: So I looked up the definition of demonic, and I feel like, you know, you should know. It means extremely evil, cruel, or like a demon from hell.
0: Right, and that's what they think demons do is jump. So that's why it freaked her out, and she was tripping out.
1: And the person that is
0: not saying it's right.
1: The person that is jumping from person to person is not evil in this movie. In the beginning, you think so. But, without spoiling it, there's a whole reason why she's doing it.
0: Right. But I mean, she's not getting into the depth of the reason. Because like this person says, I don't watch movies like the Annabelle or Paranormal Activity for this exact reason. But Spider-Man was not that. And I loved it. So take away the Spider-Man for a second.
2: Right.
0: Annabelle, Paranormal Activity.
1: Mm-hmm. That is actual demonic. Those are possessions. Have you ever seen Annabelle?
2: Hell yeah, that movie.
0: Annabelle's
2: awesome.
0: The one with the doll, right?
1: Yeah.
0: Yeah, I've never watched that movie.
1: A demon inside of a doll. Now, if you want to say that is demonic.
0: Well, that's what this person is saying. And I'm just repeating what they said. They said Annabelle and Paranormal Activity for that exact reason of what they're saying.
2: Conjuring, one of the best horror films ever. Yeah, I like all those movies, but still I can separate the two.
1: And to go back to your

0: And this person just wrote out of the 941 says, Rich, if you are not God fearing, you may not see what a real Christian sees, but the devil is very crafty. He can downplay something that might totally be against God's way. So that's what I'm saying. Some people are seeing it differently. This is going to hit records. $1.8 billion.
1: Yeah,
0: this record is, this movie is going to do astronomical numbers. But on the other side, there are people who are running away from it who are in the Christian realm. And not all Christian realms, because Catholic is Christian, Baptist is Christian. But I do know some of my shouting tongues folks from the Kojic and from the Pentecost, they ain't playing. At least not all of them.
1: Out of the 727, it says, that's like going to see Toy Story and saying it's demonic because they move.
2: Right?
0: I don't know about that.
2: Peter, when the Holy Spirit jumps in their body at church, it's okay. But when a comic book does it, it's demonic. Go lay down somewhere. Please.
1: That's actually a good point.
2: Come on, man. Mm-hmm. You mean you went to go see a fictional movie and you're mad because somebody is astral planning? Come on, man. Just want views and likes. This is
0: it was a lot of views on it, too. When they said it to me, I think it had like 10,000 likes. And I was like, whoa, that was yesterday. So I got to look at it.
1: Well, I mean, people say what they want to go, you know, trending. But this person says they weren't allowed to watch Harry Potter growing up. Another one out of the 863 says they weren't even allowed to watch Disney movies growing up. I texted them back. I go, what's wrong with Disney? He goes, I guess they thought it was too much magic.
0: And you're laughing. Like, that's what I'm telling you. Like, there's certain families out there you could say, hey, crazy. I saw Cinderella. They're like, what's that? Because they're like, yo, like, my family ain't letting us do it.
1: Not the mice singing and then the magic pumpkin turning into a carriage, right? Mm-hmm. Demonic.
2: Oh, that's demonic.
0: Might be. I don't know. I'm not saying it is. I'm saying they're families who have that belief system.
2: You know, Snow White and the Seven Dwarfs.
0: Yeah. Woody Woodpecker, that thing was talking.
2: Uh-huh. Oh, Tweety Bird? Mm-hmm. Oh, you got a bird that's talking?
0: Any bird that laughs like that ain't Jesus. That ain't Jesus.
1: That's
0: they said, what? See, y'all are clouded. 239 says, what about angels in the outfield? Ooh. Wait. Ooh. Angels in outfit, those are angels.
2: But the angels were taking over the players' bodies.
1: And they wait.
0: No, that's not that. That wasn't jump. No, that's different. That's different.
1: These are ghosts showing up that are like Babe Ruth would show up.
0: Yeah, that's those are ghosts of the players.
1: God was talking to him.
0: Yeah, angels in outfit. You're talking about the one with Kevin Costner.
1: Yeah.
0: And that's talking about Field of Dreams.
2: That's the Field of Dreams.
0: Okay. Field of Dreams is when they came out of the cornfield.
2: She said Babe Ruth. She talked about, that's the Sandlot part she's talking about. When Babe Ruth comes back and he talks to the kid.
0: I thought they all came back when the babe came and all of them came out of the cornfields.
1: I thought Babe Ruth came back.
2: You guys are going to get me.
0: If you build it, they will come. And they came out the cornfields.
2: That one.
0: When they did that last game, they were all real players that were out there.
2: The scene she was talking about was in the Sandlot when Babe Ruth comes out of the closet and he's talking to Benny the Jet Rodriguez. And
0: that's different.
2: He said,
0: nah, okay, Meredith, that ain't in the movie.
1: Babe Ruth was in the closet.
2: Legends, you know, that whole
0: line. Yeah, I remember that part.
1: People are saying, if that's demonic, what about Space Jam?
2: Oh!
0: What? I don't understand. How would Space Jam be?
2: Because the aliens took their playing skills. Remember?
0: Oh, yeah. See? Uh-huh. Now, see? See that? Yeah. But, I mean, you can understand.
2: Demonic.
0: You can understand how that could
1: I can see how that's a thought that needs to leave that person's head after you have the thought.
0: Yeah.
1: You know what I mean? Like, we think weird stuff all the time.
2: Casper the Friendly Ghost. Can't watch that. Demonic. You got ghosts. Demonic. Come on, man. Yeah. You can say everything's demonic. We can't watch Barbie. It's about a doll. Demonic. Come on, man.
0: Came into this conversation late. Thought you were talking about the Odyssey. Spider-Man is just hysterical for backlash. This is funny. All right. Listen, I'm not saying that you spoke. What about the Sixth Man? Oh, my Lord. And so there's apparently a lot of these movies that got a problem.
2: All right, Possession. George just said, Possession is from an entity that is dead. Nobody was dead in Spider-Man.
1: Oh, like in Ghost. Like in the movie Ghost.
2: Oh, Ghost! Can't watch that! Oh,
1: that movie's great.
2: Demonic.
0: That movie, I love that movie.
1: So do I.
2: And you know what?
0: Molly?
1: Molly.
3: You in danger.
0: You in danger.

0: That's her telling you, you in danger.
1: And I know I'm very
0: demonic.
1: I'm very passionate right now where I'm getting that. I don't want to sound insensitive because, you know, I am a God-fearing man. But when it comes to something like this, you go to the movies to get away from everything.
2: Escape.
1: To go into a fictional world and watch something. Like, why are you, this mentality right here, you could have with any movie.
2: This is a Rich's hobby. Hobby with movie.
0: Listen, 863 says, I'm Christian and it was raised with the mindset of how can you fight the enemy of you? Wait, I think that might be if. How can you fight the enemy if you don't know what they look like? Mm. Be aware of demons, but don't do what they do.
2: Okay.
0: So I don't know what that means. Listen, I'm not saying Spider-Man is bad. I'm not saying Field of Dreams is bad.
1: You can't watch Dr. Doolittle.
0: I'm not saying Dr. Doolittle is bad. I was sharing a different position.
2: Yeah.
0: That was shared with me.
2: Right.
0: That Spider-Man and the devil.
2: Which is crazy.
0: Spider-Man and the devil.
1: Demonic. But
0: my armory color got all them teeth.
2: So Sandra said, if Rich says demonic one more time.
1: Demonic. Right? Oh, you could say any movie is. Like, honestly.
0: I was always told that nobody has it right until we get there.
2: Yeah.
0: Basically. Because one of my friends told me, they're like, we all think we're doing it right. But if we get up there and God got a Who Farted t-shirt on, we're going to all be like, damn, we totally missed that one. Yeah. Like, so you just don't really know. But you know, because you got some clues in the word.
2: Someone said, just tell her to become Amish.
0: What? Amish people don't get to watch Spider-Man?
2: They don't have electronics, so you don't have to worry about it.
0: Good point.
1: You know, did it in Passion of the Christ, they talk to ghosts?
0: Hmm?
1: Passion of the Christ, right?
2: That's a religious movie, too.
0: Yeah, Mary Jane, doesn't Spider-Man.
1: Don't they talk to ghosts? Are people possessed in Passion of the Web?
0: I don't think so.
1: Yeah. Demonic.
0: Nobody was talking to him.
2: Well, now, okay. Wait a minute.
0: Yeah, like, come on. Passion of the Christ is not demonic. All right, see, now you done went too far. Now St. Peter got you on a clipboard. You just separated yourself from the good and the funny.
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1: I am doing good. How are you?
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0: BC. The following is a paid political announcement.
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23: The accident on I-4 westbound at 75 is off to the right shoulder. We also have a crash on I-4 west between Branch Forbes and McIntosh blocking the right lane. We have a crash on I-4 eastbound at McIntosh off to the left shoulder. In Pinellas, a crash on 275 south at 54th Avenue North, and traffic is slow back to Roosevelt. Keeping you updated, I'm Schreiner.
24: Good morning, Tampa Bay. Temperatures in the 70s on this Wednesday morning. It is dry out there and will stay that way through at least mid-morning. Late morning through midday, showers and storms likely developing along the coast with the sea breeze, so it's early in the day that could be a little wetter, then drier for the late afternoon and evening. Temperatures today near 90. More late day and evening storms on Thursday. I'm meteorologist Greg D. for Tampa Bay 28 and Wild 94.1.

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0: there with your classics, kicking off your day. We got Joey Franchise in there throwing them things. All right, we got to let you know the Hillsborough County Public Schools have reversed their dress code issues. The Hillsborough County School Board voted 5-1 on yesterday, last night, to reverse restrictions on leggings and spandex.
1: All right.
0: The decision followed pushback from parents and students, including an online petition that got over 3,100 signatures. Hillsborough County Public Schools officials plan to revisit the district's dress code during the workshop on September 29th, but they felt leggings and the restriction on it was pointing to females and not to males. It's still, I thought it was appropriate to have them be able to wear them, but just have something like covering a shirt. Yeah. A shirt that went down to your mid-thigh. Then that just means your butt's protected.
2: Yeah.
0: Like,
2: yeah,
0: it's not viewable it's by covered. People. And that made a lot of sense. One voter agreed. The other five was like, nah.
2: They're so, just so it's prevalent everywhere. You
0: know? Right. And they said it's not fair to girls, because girls are the ones who are wearing them. But realistically, all of these developments were for the betterment of these kids. I mean, kids are wearing these things where you got to do a gym class or a cheerleading thing or a dance class.
2: Yes.
0: And they're walking around exposed. And as we are learning by the news we've all seen in here this morning, there are more predators out here than any time.
2: Yeah.
1: Yeah.
0: So if we could have, you know, made it just a little bit more difficult for them not to get all that eye candy, that might have been good. But they turned it around. So it has been reversed. If your kid got a bunch of Lululemon and all of that, then you're good.
2: Okay.
0: All right. There you go. We coming back for part two. It's wild.
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0: paid to rock out to the classics. That boy Joey drove you to work. Dropped you off. Now it's time for you to clock in. All right? Be clear. We got your shot at that Cash Money hookup because Cash Money and No Limit are coming together to do a big family tour, and we got tickets for you. That's right. When 5 o'clock hits, we'll have more Way Back Wednesday for you, so you'll get more vibes and you'll get a chance to get that pair of tickets from Babs. So what's up? All right, it's Wild 94.1. Good morning.
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SWAT 94.1 Bass Party Station. What's up, Joey Franchise? Rolling with you on this Wednesday, baby. Our favorite day of the week. Not only because we're halfway through the work week, but also the fact that it's way back Wednesday. We just did that in the 9 o'clock hour with a

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0: situation developing. I guess there's some friction between YG and Drake after Glasses Malone is claiming that Drake is pretty much setting up YG in regards to that connection with the whole Drakeo the Ruler murder. It's wild stuff. Swag 94.1 right here with Drake. Shebang.
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0: 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How you doing, sis?
1: 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How are you?
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0: 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The baby on Wild 94.1. We just hanging out, baby. Wild 94.1, Bay's party station with Franchismo. 888-429-0941. New music on the way from Baby Chief. Do It. And got Drake on the way, too, on the other side of Dave and Tams. Wait on it.
1: Let's get the party started. See you at the bar, you was hardly talking. That's when I knew that your heart was scarring. Friends to lovers need a part to star in. Like, wait, babe, let me

0: Squad Party Mix on your Way Back Wednesday, ready to go with Kid Leo in the Chop Shop, taking you back in time to the late 90s, early 2000s. So stick around for that. And don't forget, tomorrow morning, your next shot at winning Tyler tickets is coming up with Beat the Freaks. Details right here.
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2: Ooh, man, I like what we're doing over here, Kid Leo. And that's just part one. Part two on the way. Continue to hit us up. Again, a lot of love on the text line. 888-429-0941. And they're coming through with their requests, too. So stick around for part two. We got you on your lunch break on your way back Wednesday. 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
0: 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This is that banger. 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
13: 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Happy birthday shout out to Tasha tapping in. I got you. This is for you on your B-Day. 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
2: Ooh, love this one from Nas. One of my favorite Nas records right here. 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
3: Hey, Jim. You know the old sugar daddy. They be tricking, they tell them girls.

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And I was up until I wasn't. And, man, I just read something that made me sick to my stomach that happened over the weekend at Hard Rock. I'll tell you all about it in just a few, man.

0: posted a story of a Florida man hitting for $1.3 million at the Seminole Hard Rock in Tampa. I am so tight that this happened. I was just there over the weekend. So if you're curious to know what game this guy was playing, he was playing a Dragon Link Genghis Khan slot machine. I don't play that one. I play the House of Dragons one. That's like the one I'm comfortable with. Dude put a $50 wager on with a $2 denomination. The man scored $1.3 million on the jackpot. He obviously is not identified, but man, I am sick. I'm about to go to the casino today, man. I gotta hit a lick, bro. I gotta get my bread back.
1: Let's get the party started. 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That's when I knew that your heart was scarring. Friends to lovers need a part to star in. Like, wait, babe,

0: if I was that Florida man that hit for 1.3 at the Hard Rock Casino in Tampa, man, I'd be balling too. Swag 94.1-888-429-0941. 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

dude hit the jackpot. He wasn't like next to him or anything like that, but just saw, you know, the jackpot happen, everybody reacting to it and whatnot. Man, that's sick to even watch or even hear, bro. Like, especially if you're in the slot next to dude. Dog, but congratulations to that guy for getting that 1.3. Giving everybody out here across Tampa some hope when they go to Hard Rock. You know what I'm saying? I'm looking to go back and jump on the House of Dragons slot machine, see if I get some on that. What? Speaking of which, what is your favorite?

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bitch I know got your stress. 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

0: 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Wild 94.1, we here, Franchise Mode. And we got more frequency on the other side of Classic from 06 coming off the text. You don't want to miss. Turn
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0: 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Hey, what's up? It's Babs for Wild 94.1. 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
22: There's a crash on the Skyway southbound 275 getting into Manatee County that's causing problems this afternoon. Courtney Campbell, Howard Franklin, and Gandy Bridge are looking good. Delays are starting to build northbound 275 approaching Dale Mabry. There's a crash near Hillsborough Avenue in Nebraska. And traffic slow southbound 75 approaching Gibsonton.

I used to think about immature things. 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Is this really your real phone number?

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Zodiac sign, it must be a Gemini moon, cause we about to go half. Mistakenly, nobody been in a bag, but how many bodies done been in her?

they were like, would you rather your text messages or your photo album in your phone get leaked? I'm gonna have to go with my photo album. Yeah, I got some stuff there, but

Wild 94.1, those Cash Money No Limit tickets coming up 5 o'clock. Way Back Wednesday mix with Davy Rolando. 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

0: still dark outside and you haven't had coffee yet, that's when we let the crazies in the studio. 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
1: So Olivia is 5 years old. 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
14: There's a crash on the Skyway southbound 275 getting into Manatee County that's causing problems this afternoon. Courtney Campbell, Howard Franklin, and Gandy Bridge are looking good. Delays are starting to build northbound 275 approaching Dale Mabry. There's a crash near Hillsborough Avenue in Nebraska. And traffic slow, southbound 75 approaching Gibsonton.
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18: 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Miami. That's all my scammers and my kid money.

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Florida man arrested after slapping his pregnant girlfriend because she was smoking cigarettes.

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1: I think he was black. Because my baby daddy would do the same to me. But he would probably do the same thing to me if I was pregnant. So
2: I think he was white. Just the whole scenario of the smoking and, you know what I mean?
3: He was definitely white. Especially smoking them 305s, you heard?
0: Oh, no. No. I said she smoked 305s. The girl.
3: Oh. But he was definitely white. My wife said he black.
0: I find out after French Montana, Max B.
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18: The Skyway is slow this afternoon. An accident southbound 275 getting into Manatee County is causing delays that extend all the way back into St. Petersburg. Traffic's also heavy in Tampa, both directions of 275 between I-4 and West Shore. And there's an accident southbound 75 near 301.
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0: 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Yeah.
3: Cash Money, no limit tickets on the way. Right now, it's all about the new joint. Shout out to Lee Jit, Polk County's very own Lee Jit. The song's called Sweet T.

That's your new joint of the day. 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
1: Pickable surprise, this that chicken cheese. Pickable. Let me FaceTime my op. I'm up the street. Pickable. Yes, AGs, I'm putting something to sleep. 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He on the ground, I praise God and start stumping feet.

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0: Wow, 94.1. Davi is here early. I love it. What up, Davi?
1: Around here. I know it's not going to be you.
0: What'd you say?
1: I said somebody got to be on time around here.
0: Oh, is that a black thing?

0: 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All right, so you know MySpace might be making a comeback, Davi.
1: Oh, let's go.
0: Do you remember your MySpace?
2: That was the last time I had motion.
0: Do you remember your MySpace name?
2: I'm sorry?
0: Do you remember your MySpace name?
2: It was just the same. I've kept it consistent throughout the years. It was Davi Rolando.
0: Davi Rolando. Hey, if you remember your MySpace name, text it in 888-429-0.

Let's get the party started. 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That's when I knew that your heart was scarring. Friends to lovers need a part to star in. Like, wait, babe, let me

0: It's good to see you, Mamacita. How you been?
1: It's always good to see you. I'm doing good. I've been good. I'm going to Memphis tomorrow.
0: Are we going to Memphis?
1: Yeah.
0: What are we doing out there?
1: I got to help my friend out with some stuff, one of his shows or whatever.
0: Okay.
1: And I was a little worried. They've been on the First 48 a lot.
0: Babs, I didn't want to be the one to say it, but I've definitely heard some crazy things about that side of the country.
1: Yeah. I mean, but you know I'm from Detroit. Detroit's on the First 48 a lot too as well. So, I don't know.
0: Yeah, you a little nervous? You've traveled.
1: I have.
0: So, does this make you more nervous than going and hitting one of them random little islands or something like that? Going back to the D.
1: It does. It does.
0: Going to H-Town.
1: It does.
0: Yeah.
1: But I heard that I can pack my gun. They said that I can't take it as a carry-on, but I can put it in my luggage.
0: This is what I need you to do. I need you to memorize somebody's phone number in case they give you that one phone call and you don't have your cell phone. Have somebody's number just readily available just in case you misread that.
1: I got your number on speed now.
0: I got you covered.
1: Hey, we got these Cash Money No Limit Tour

0: itinerary do you even know?
1: I don't know where the show is.
0: Okay.
1: But it's in Memphis.
0: I think that would be part of the important detail.
1: Yeah, let me hit him up.
0: Maybe read a couple Google reviews.
1: Hey, when you hear Big Timers this hour, call us up to get hooked up with a pair of tickets to go see the Cash Money No Limit Tour.
0: What a time to be alive that was.
1: What a time.

0: sad first job, though.
1: It was
0: fun.
1: Yeah, I looked forward to it. I wanted to work.
0: And you can actually grow with Winn-Dixie.
1: Yeah.
0: Like, you could have been a store manager.
1: I could have been. What could have been? And now I'm stuck working here. What about you? What was your first job?
0: I worked at Dairy Queen for my cousin. I was young.
1: For your cousin?
0: Yes.

0: Maybe $6.
1: I want to know, how much did you make at your first job? Keep texting in 888-429-0941. You think you can tell the age of people by them telling us?
2: Oh, yeah, I made a quarter.

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1: Free seat murder.
0: Hey, shout out to Dami and Rolando. Love you, brother.
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1: Hey, what's up? It's Babs for Wild 94.1. 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
12: Slow traffic in Tampa northbound on the Veterans Expressway approaching Van Dyke. In Tampa, there's an accident near Bush Boulevard and Himes. Traffic slow northbound 275 approaching Sly. There's traffic delays southbound 75 near 301. And there's an accident causing problems northbound 19 just north of 580.
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3: 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And you're disgusting.
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32: Traffic slow in Tampa, northbound 275 approaching Ashley. There's delays southbound 75 near 301. And northbound on the Veterans Expressway, you'll see delays approaching Van Dyke. The bridges are looking good and there's an accident northbound 19 just north of 580.
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2: What's up, what's up, what's up?
0: What is the latest with EB, man?
2: Yes, so now I'm on tour, back on tour again. This time it's the R&B tour, Chris Brown and Usher. And I'm outside with my brothers Mario and Tank, and we are giving the people the craziest show I've ever seen. And I'm just happy to be a part of that while also promoting my new album. So album drops in less than 3 weeks, August 21st, self-titled album. So all the things, you know what I mean?
0: How much do you attribute what Kehlani and Mariah have been able to do at radio to kind of transforming how we perceive R&B? Because I feel like, you know, Tank would have a gripe 3 or 4 years ago. So he'd be like, yo, I'm putting out this incredible R&B, but like radio don't want it.
2: Yeah.
0: But now it feels like we're in a space where like the good music is winning again.
2: Yes, but that's why I'm telling you, I seen it, you know, because we had that flash flood warning with Money Long on Hours and Hours.
0: Oh, yeah, yeah. Money Long kind of kicked it off.
2: And then it was like, wait, what? And then next thing you know, Leon Thomas came with that crazy album. You got to come with
0: such
2: that music,
0: a great album,
2: though.
0: Man.
2: That album was crazy.
0: Instrumentation, songwriting, all of it.
2: He represented for the fellas when the fellas didn't have representation in a long time, because the women been going crazy.
0: There's been this talk about artificial intelligence. A lot of people speculating our boy Phoenix Flex's song is AI. I'm not sure. He says it's not. We shall trust him on face value. But I do feel like in studios these days, you'd be hard pressed to not see, like, even an engineer. Or is there a way to use artificial intelligence in the recording process while keeping your artist credibility intact?
2: There's plenty ways to use it as a tool. Like, when people just input, like, make me an R&B song, I'm not rolling.
0: Right.
2: Know? But when it's like, I made this beat in 2019, can you enhance it for something that sounds current today, something that feels trap with some gospel or hip hop? Enter. That whole beat is gonna come back crazy on some whole other things. And it's like, now, okay, I'm inspired to write another song and be creative, but that's just a way to me that is 100% okay.
0: There it is, man. Well, listen, EB, the new album's coming out August 21st.
2: August 21st.
0: Self-titled?
2: Pre-save, self-titled. You know what I'm saying?
0: Congrats, man.
2: Thank you.
0: Tour's looking crazy. Album on the way. EB, my dog.
2: My fam.
0: Yes, sir.
2: My guy.
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0: house. It's the Bootleg Kev Show holding it down on your Wednesday, man. We got that daily hate on deck. If you got something you want to hate on, leave us a voicemail. 877-817-2888 is the number. Anything we're hating on today, James?
1: I'm hating on people that create Instagram pages for their pets.
0: Dude, listen.
1: Oh, you got, hold on. Don't tell me Lebowski got one.
0: I got Lebowski's got an IG page.
1: I didn't know this.
0: Larry the Frenchie has an IG page.
1: I'm hating on your ass then.
0: Leroy the Frenchie has an IG page.
1: How many followers they got?
0: Wait. And the guinea pigs have an IG page.
1: Lord. What are we doing here?
0: That's what's going on in my
1: house.
0: Don't
1: push no damn button, Sam. Yep. We ain't cheering that on.
0: Yep.
1: That's Cordy.
0: Pet IG pages in my house.
1: Oh, y'all got too much going on.
0: Anyway, man, stay by your radio. The Daily Hate's coming up.

Working on a weekend like usual. Way off in the deep end like usual. Swear they passed us, they doing too much. Haven't done my taxes, I'm too turned.

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1: What it do, bro?
0: You got something you want to hate on, man, leave us a voicemail. 877-817-2888. We have a celebrity edition of the Daily Hate. Our boy Eric Bellinger is here.
1: Come on. Let's get
0: still
1: it.
0: Still hanging with us. Eric, what are you hating on?
2: I hate onions, bro. They make you cry when you cut them.
0: Yeah?
2: And they don't even taste that fire to me, bro.
0: You know, it's crazy. I didn't like onions until I was 35 years old. Now I can't get enough.
2: What?
0: My entire life as a human on this earth.
2: Are they fried? Are they caramelized?
0: I can eat any onion now. I literally would throw up thinking about onions up until I hit 35. And then all of a sudden, I just need onions on everything.
2: What? Was it a specific ingredient recipe?
0: Nah, bro. It was like I got pregnant, Loki. You know how...
2: I need onions.
0: You know how pregnant chicks be having them weird cravings out of nowhere? I was like, man, let me try some onions again.

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2: When it's early in the morning, still dark outside, and you haven't had coffee yet, that's when we let the crazies in the studio. 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
3: So Olivia is 5 years old. 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
4: Yes.
3: And Meredith, in true Meredith fashion, just asked me, she's like, I'm thinking about Snoop Dogg.
4: What's wrong with that?
3: 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Everything is wrong with that.
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4: history
5: Black
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5: History Month.
4: He's not black.
5: Why not do it?
3: He is black.
4: Okay.
5: Is well, why black. 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
4: First
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1: The show is.
0: Both of them are in The Odyssey. Both of them are in Spider-Man.
1: You got Dune coming up.
0: Dune's coming up, and they have decided to mutually take a year off from doing any new movies.
1: I'm pretty sure they could afford that with how much money they made this year.
0: 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Keep it locked.
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